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0: 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Stevie Nicks made her Met Gala debut wearing just this beautiful gown with a top hat, and she performed that one with Sabrina Carpenter and a few solo hits as well, which was a special treat. 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
0: V100 Charleston weather. 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Panhandle Cleaning and Restoration, now in the heart of the Mountain State. A low of 50 tonight with some overnight rain. More rain tomorrow with a high of 65. We'll get a break from the rain Friday. A high of 70 with a mix of clouds and sun. Now we're kicking off another long set of more music and better variety.

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Logan Scott takes you back to the early 2000s. 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

0: All for One on V100, more music and better variety. Just Jamie with you. I just read about a Wisconsin teenager who recently fulfilled what he calls his lifelong promise of taking his grandmother to prom. His grandmother's from Iceland, where prom was just not a thing. And so, yeah, he took his grandma to prom. They took photos together with a group of the boy's friends before going to the dance. Yes, in case you were wondering, he does have friends. I wonder what they thought about him taking granny to prom. I feel like everyone who's kind of older is like, oh, that's really sweet. But the younger people are probably like, well, that's weird. V100.
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0: I'm really excited for fans to hear about the new era of One Republic coming forward in 2026. We're more tapped into our emotions in this round, if that makes sense, and I think that's probably a good thing.
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More music and better variety. Welcome to the 90s at 9. We're going all 90s all hour long right here on V100. La,

0: 90s. That's when I was in my 20s, and hip-hop was exploding, indie rock was exploding. 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

0: Jewel on V100, more music and better variety. Just Jamie with you. And Billie Eilish is making headlines for telling Page Six that she's excited to age and she has no plans for cosmetic surgery. She said, "I'm so excited to age. I'm so excited for my face to age and my body to age. I'm not going to change any of it cosmetically." I think that's easy to say when you're 24. Let's check back in another 20 years. But some people really feel confident in that, that they don't ever want to do anything to appear younger. But also, she should keep in mind that that's going to affect her knees and her back. And enjoy youth. It is truly wasted on the young. V100.
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2: 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If you're a V100 Secret Sound player, you need to make sure you hear that clue. Again, right after the 7 o'clock news tomorrow morning with Jenny and me. Also coming up, 5 questions, and the winner of the V100 Chick-fil-A Workday Boost will draw that at 8:40 here tomorrow morning.
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4: 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Trust the name West Virginians count on. Panhandle Cleaning and Restoration, now in the heart of the Mountain State. A low of 50 tonight with some overnight rain. More rain tomorrow with a high of 65. We'll get a break from the rain Friday. High of 70 with a mix of clouds and sun. Now we're kicking off another long set of more music and better variety.

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0: Boys to Men with End of the Road on V100. More music and better variety, but it's not quite the end of the 90s at 9. 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
1: They say the holy water's watered down, and this town's lost its faith. 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

0: Destiny's Child on V100. More music and better variety. The necklace that Beyonce wore to the Met Gala is worth $50 million. I mean, that security must have been really tight to be wearing $50 million around your neck. It just seems terrifying. V100.
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4: This V100 Metro News forecast is brought to you by Panhandle Cleaning and Restoration. 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A low of 50 tonight with some overnight rain. More rain tomorrow with a high of 65. We'll get a break from the rain Friday. High of 70 with a mix of clouds and sun. Now we're kicking off another long set of more music and better variety.

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Alicia Keys on B100. More music and better variety. We are pumped up for the Charleston Sternwheel Regatta July 2nd through the 5th. We got live music going on, food trucks. It's always a good time. You got a regatta. Keep listening for more. Here's Hozier now with Too Sweet. B100.

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Love that one by Edwin McCain. It's All Be on V100. More music and better variety. You're listening to Night Mode with Just Jamie. Here's Olivia Dean, Man I Need, V100.

0: V100, I'll tell you who's living on a prayer. Those people on the cruise ship where they are locked in because people have died and contracted hantavirus. We don't really know what's going to happen with the cruise ship, but the World Health Organization is saying that it is still not a high risk, that is not spread from person to person. It is spread through rodents, which is frankly yucky. And if hantavirus sounds kind of familiar, it's because Gene Hackman's wife passed away from hantavirus a few years ago. So it's kind of become more of a known thing, but still very unclear why this is happening. It's all very mysterious on the cruise ship. V100.
1: Hey, it's Logan Scott at V100. 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
2: V100 Charleston Weather. 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Trust the name West Virginians count on. Panhandle Cleaning and Restoration, now in the heart of the Mountain State. A low of 50 tonight with some overnight rain. More rain tomorrow with a high of 65. We'll get a break from the rain Friday. A high of 70 with a mix of clouds and sun. Now we're kicking off another long set of more music and better variety.

Aguilera on V100. More music and better variety. Mother's Day is coming up. Show mom some love this year. Register to win her the ultimate Mother's Day package. 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Here's Harry Styles, V100.

V100 more music and better variety. People are calling Katy Perry a liability to Justin Trudeau's career, but I'm wondering, like, what career? Is he going to plan to run for public office again? I kind of doubt it. Brian

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1: 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Research in the journal Applied Sports Psychology has now found that athletes who were internally motivated accomplished more than those who were driven by external motivation, pressure, or guilt. 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
1: And coming up, GLP-1 drugs like Ozempic are helping millions of people lose weight. But once the weight is gone, something is left behind. Loose skin. In a moment, I'll tell you what doctors are seeing. Stand by.
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1: V100, better music for a better workday. Of course, you know GLP-1 medications like Ozempic are helping people lose weight, but a lot of folks are left with loose skin, as you might imagine, and plastic surgeons say they're seeing a surge in patients who want that sagging skin removed. According to the American Society of Plastic Surgeons, 20% of GLP patients have already undergone plastic surgery related to weight loss, and another 39% are considering it. Dr. Holly Lofton is an obesity medicine specialist at NYU Langone Health. She says when fat shrinks, the skin has nowhere to go. And after your mid-20s, your skin is much less likely to rebound. And it's not just a vanity issue. Loose skin causes rashes, infections, hygiene challenges, and difficulty exercising. There's also a real mental toll, apparently. Research links excess loose skin to higher depression rates, and some patients report feeling less confident after weight loss than before. Unfortunately, surgery is the only real option. Firming creams, collagen supplements, and ultrasound therapy don't do much. Building muscle can help because it can fill some of the space left by fat loss. But if somebody loses 100 pounds or more, surgery like a tummy tuck, arm lift, or lower body lift is the only proven solution for excess loose skin.
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1: All right, here we go with a simple but useful, powerful tip, trick to keep your spending under control.
2: Oh.
1: You go to the ATM and you take out 50s instead of 20s. I used to have friends in college like this. They never paid for anything.
2: Right.
1: Economists call it the denomination effect. When we have smaller bills, we're more likely to spend them on little stuff here and there. But if we're carrying around a $50 bill, we're less likely to break it to buy a coffee. So if you want to cut down on incidental purchases, carry bigger bills. I do this to Mom. I do this to Connie.
2: Oh, I can't pay for it. I only have 100.
1: I always have the 50s.
2: Yeah. Look, this is... I mean, first of all, half the places I go don't even take cash anymore. So this, I don't know if I can use this half the time. But I will say there is that psychological effect of I have a bunch of big bills in my wallet. I don't want to break it to buy something incidental. It's just that one extra bit of pause that keeps me from buying just, you know, the dumbest thing. I don't need that keychain. I'm fine. I got enough stuff. So I don't need to buy that tchotchke when I'm checking out. No. I just buy the stuff that I want because I don't want to break that big bill, that Ulysses S. Grant bill.
1: How do your kids feel about cold hard cash?
2: Oh, they like it. Yeah. I mean, neither my wife nor I are Luddites, meaning we embrace technology, but we keep our kids away from screens as much as possible. So they're most of their experiences with cold hard cash.
1: Yeah.
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1: Welcome back to Intelligence for Your Life, and we all know that breastfeeding has many health benefits for infants. It lowers a baby's risk of having asthma or allergies, and babies who are breastfed, they have fewer ear infections, respiratory illnesses, and bouts of diarrhea. But here's a strange side effect of breastfeeding for moms. It makes them more likely to have more kids. This is according to the latest research from Cornell University. They found that new moms who breastfed their babies for the first 5 months or more ended up having more children overall and had higher odds of having three or more children compared to women who breastfed for a shorter length of time or didn't breastfeed at all. The researchers say breastfeeding doesn't cause women to have more children, but when women can successfully breastfeed for 5 months or more, it means their bodies are in great shape to conceive again. It's also a sign that they have the support of a spouse or flexible work options that are helpful to new moms, allowing them to breastfeed for longer and help them to have larger families in the long run.
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0: 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More music and better variety.
1: So the midlife crisis may be more myth than reality, say the experts. Researchers are now saying the idea that people have an emotional collapse in middle age is overblown. So a survey found that about 15% of people reported having a midlife crisis. But when Arizona State researchers did a long-term study tracking people through their middle-aged years, their well-being steadily increased. What researchers actually found was that middle-aged people peaked in self-acceptance, relationship satisfaction, and meaning. They had better emotional regulation and the ability to overcome adversity rather than spiral in it. And a separate study from the University of Buffalo found people who scored highest in well-being by late midlife were usually those who'd faced the most adversity earlier in their lives. I agree with this. That said, midlife stress is real. It's not all sunshine and flowers. The biggest challenges are caregiving for aging parents while raising kids, having to make career transitions, and financial pressure. It can all pile up. But this is the takeaway from researchers. Middle age isn't a crisis waiting to happen. And for most people, happiness doesn't dip. It rises. All good news.
2: Intelligence for your life.
1: And coming up, when you take off your socks, do you ever notice that they leave a mark or an indent on your legs? It's usually harmless, but doctors say sometimes it's worth paying attention to. I'm going to tell you when to ignore it and when to call your doctor. Next.
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1: Question for you from our health files. When you take your socks off at night, do they leave an indentation on your leg? Most of us don't think twice about this, and in most cases, it's no big deal. Doctors say sock marks are very common, especially if you sit all day or you're on your feet for hours, because gravity causes fluid to settle in your lower legs, and your socks just leave a temporary dent. But here's when you want to pay attention. First, if you're noticing swelling in your legs even without the socks, or symptoms like aching, heaviness, or visible veins, that could point to a vascular issue. But the biggest red flag is asymmetry. Now listen, if the marks only appear on one leg or are significantly worse on one side, we want you to see your doctor, because our bodies like to be symmetrical. So when one side is different, that's usually a sign something is off. That kind of swelling can be linked to heart or kidney problems, especially if you also have shortness of breath, by the way. But sock marks alone usually aren't a sign of anything serious. Bottom line, if the marks go away quickly, you're probably fine. If something feels off or keeps getting worse, that's your cue to get checked out. Do it.
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1: Gib, I need to get your opinion on this because I'm just going to state the fact here, but there's no reasoning from the folks that do the Gallup poll. They found recently that 47% of college students are saying they've thought about changing their major due to AI. Why do you think that is?
2: I mean, I think jobs are certain sectors that used to be really important parts of our economy, pillars, are disappearing very quickly because of AI. Yeah, okay. So entry-level programmers are going, that's one area where there is not a lot of hiring going on. And so I think a lot of people are like, well, maybe computers, while they may be the future, I don't know that I have a role there anymore. And I think there's another element, which is when you go to college, now more than ever, it's really about learning how to think and how to discern. And so you want to find a major that's not necessarily about learning how to do something. Instead, it's about learning how to think and to think more humanely than what how a computer can think. Therefore, I bet you're going to see a lot more people switching over to like philosophy and humanities majors where they have to learn how to think as opposed to what to do.
1: I think that's a good explanation for sure.

0: 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Welcome back to the Fountain of Youth Report. 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
1: You know, the common wisdom has been, unless you're fresh out of school, you shouldn't include your hobbies on your resume. 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It shows you are goal-driven. Listing a musical instrument you play is also good. Learning to play an instrument requires focus, dedication, and discipline. We should also mention volunteer work. But here's the hobby you shouldn't list on your resume. Reading. Surprised? Yeah, me too. While it's true that people who read tend to be smarter, it's not unique. Almost everybody in the world reads. Plus, highlighting your passion for books could make you look like a loner. And today, employers want team players. There you go.
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1: And coming up, do you know somebody who's constantly negative? I'm going to share expert advice on how to handle this without losing your mind. And what to do if that negative person is you.

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1: Don't you know we all have that one person in our lives who seems to see the bad in everything? And while it's tempting to say, just look on the bright side, that can often backfire. Do you know the feeling? It can make people feel dismissed, even ashamed, for having normal emotions like stress, anger, or sadness. Therapist Tina Gilbertson wrote the book, Constructive Wallowing, How to Beat Bad Feelings by Letting Yourself Have Them. She says, just listen. And instead of trying to fix the problem, reflect what you hear. Say something like, ooh, it sounds like you're really frustrated, or that must feel overwhelming. That kind of validation alone can help somebody feel heard, and sometimes that's all they need. But you need to protect your own mood, by the way. Negativity, it can be contagious because we naturally mirror other people's emotions. So limit how long you stay in those conversations or how often you engage with them, because you can care about somebody without carrying their stress. And if you're the one feeling stuck in a negative loop, focus on the basics. Sleep, exercise especially, that works for me, and connection. Spending time with calm, positive people will help reset your mind. And by the way, gratitude works as well. Lots of data supporting this. Over time, gratitude can actually retrain your brain to notice what's going right, not just what's going wrong.
2: Hey, it's Logan Scott at V100. 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
1: All right, folks, in your car, at home, wherever you are, I'd love for you to answer this. You can either contact me, john@tesh.com, or answer in your head if you'd like. I'd like to get Gibbs' opinion, too. We now know, according to Pew Research, 12% of people still have their best friend from elementary school. That's low. That's pretty low.
2: I mean, look, I am really close to the guys that I went to high school with.
1: I know. It's great. And you have these text groups, right?
2: Yes, we have multiple group chats, different permutations. We're talking all the time. It's very enjoyable. And one of my best friends to this day is my friend Eli, and we were best friends in kindergarten. We're still friends today.
1: That's so great.
2: And we check in, you check in with these people for they are witnesses to your whole life. They know you in a way that very few other people have a chance to know you. I love this. I hope
1: some people don't feel comfortable with that, though.
2: Right.
1: They don't want that person around.
2: Sure. But I like it. I like to have somebody know where I've come from. I absolutely respect people who may not want to relive their past.
1: Yeah, that's me.
2: That's
1: why you were laughing.
2: We all got it.
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1: I'm guessing that you have a camera on your phone. Everybody does, right? So why are sales of instant cameras surging? Sales of Polaroid-style instant cameras were up a full 30% last year, and they're expected to jump another 30% this year. So why are people interested in Instamatics again? Tech columnist Joanna Stern says nostalgia is one reason. You know, the younger generation likes anything that's a throwback, but that's not the only reason. It's because a lot of people think we've lost the art of photography. I would agree. Every picture on your cell phone can be put through a filter or fixed with an app in a few clicks. People are craving authenticity these days. Also, people want their pictures to last, because when you take them on your phone, they may never leave your phone. But when a picture is printed right away, then you have a tangible, lasting memory of something. Love it.
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2: 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And we'll see you there with V100.

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1: All right, my friends, here we go with a way to gauge your fitness level and your health. It's called the carry test. It involves carrying 75% of your body weight for a full minute. Yikes. For somebody who weighs 150 pounds, that would mean carrying about 112 pounds. So Pete McCall is an exercise physiologist. He says being able to carry 75% of your weight is an indicator of muscular grip and core strength, and having strong muscles promotes what's called your health span. That's the amount of lifespan that you spend in good health and free from disease. I like it, health span. If you can't carry 75% of your weight, start practicing by carrying 30% while walking for 30 seconds and then work up to a minute. Once you can do that, increase the weight you're carrying little by little. Now, this carry test is more than a way to assess your health. It will improve your health. When you carry something heavy, every step you take activates your core muscles, stabilizing your spine. It also helps your posture because you automatically have to stand up straight with your body in the proper alignment.
2: IFYL. Intelligence for your life.
1: And coming up, my least favorite food on earth, raw liver, is the latest health trend going viral online. And a registered dietitian says there's real nutrition behind the hype, but also some risks. Stand by.
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1: In case you haven't heard, the latest health trend making the rounds online is eating raw liver, and yes, it's as intense as it sounds. Influencers are calling it a superfood, even a replacement for supplements. And to be fair, there's some truth here. Registered dietitian Shyla Cadogan says beef liver is one of the most nutrient-dense foods on the planet. It's packed with vitamin B12, vitamin A, folate, iron, zinc, copper, selenium, and choline. You only need a small amount to get significant nutrition, and eating it raw makes it easier to absorb those vitamins. In fact, doctors once used liver to treat serious vitamin deficiencies before we had modern medicine. But eating it raw comes with real risks. Any raw meat can carry bacteria that leads to foodborne illness. And there's another concern people don't talk about enough. You can get too much of a good thing. Liver is extremely high in vitamin A and copper, and if you eat too much or eat it too often, it can be toxic. Experts say if you're going to eat liver, it's safer if it's cooked and in small portions. Because liver can be a nutritional powerhouse, but you really don't need raw liver.
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0: V100, better music for a better workday.
1: Gabe, I've had this experience before, but the headline here is the chatbot you're using is probably kissing up to you is a yes man.
2: Yeah.
1: A new study from Stanford found chatbots validate user behavior 49% more often than humans do. It's true even when a human is asking AI about harmful or illegal actions. Chatbots still validate users 47% of the time. Yeah, go for it. Great idea.
2: This is where it's really important how you, if you're going to communicate, if you're going to use AI as a tool, I'll say one thing. Make sure that AI is being a tool for you, not something that's taking over your thinking. Don't allow it to do all of that work for you. Use it as a tool. Secondly, you've got to be really aware of how you are asking the AI questions, because exactly what you're saying, it will respond in the affirmative no matter what. One of my favorite categories of online content right now are people talking to AI in different ways, getting it to contradict itself or getting it to hallucinate, which is what their word for errors in factual information, by just suggesting to the AI that it can do it or it should do it. And it ends up with some very funny circumstances.
1: My most successful conversations are when I say, play devil's advocate.
2: Yeah.
1: You know?
2: Yeah, you have to ask it to be a contrarian.
1: Yep.

0: 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Eat red onions every day.
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1: What do people want today when it comes to their home? Zillow researchers analyzed millions of listings and identified the features that are being mentioned a lot more right now. And even if you're not buying a home, these are the trends real estate experts say people are gravitating toward. First, coziness. There was a time when using the word cozy to describe a home wasn't a good thing. It was a code for small. But now the term cozy is popping up in home listings 35% more often than a year ago. And there's more interest in homes with smaller, contained rooms instead of open floor plans because a segmented layout gives a sense of closeness. Another home trend is sustainability. People are interested in things like solar technology so they can save money on electricity. And the term whole home batteries saw the largest surge in mentions over the past year, 62% more. Those are batteries that store extra energy generated by solar panels to use during a power outage or even on cloudy days. One more home trend, according to Zillow, nostalgia. There's a desire for simpler times, with the word nostalgia appearing 14% more often than in years past. People want old-school details that remind them of their grandma's house, like floral wallpaper and antique furniture.
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1: And coming up, the hottest wellness trend right now, it's not a high-tech health gadget or biohacking. Just live like an Italian grandmother. I'll explain why that may be the secret to longevity next.

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1: From our health, wellness, and longevity files, after years of cold plunges, glucose monitors, and supplement stacks, people are embracing something simpler and surprisingly powerful. It's called Nona Maxing. Nona is Italian for grandma, and the idea is to live like an Italian grandmother. That means walking more, eating real, simple food, staying connected to family and community, and slowing down enough to actually enjoy your life. And there's real science supporting this. Italy consistently ranks among the longest-lived countries in the world. And the region of Sardinia is one of a handful of places on Earth known as Blue Zones, where people routinely live past 100. I've told you about the Blue Zones. And people in these Blue Zones typically follow the same daily habits, like walking every day. Harvard researcher Daniel Lieberman calls that our most natural form of movement. And it's been shown to help people live longer, even just walking an extra 15 minutes a day. Mindset matters too. How you think about aging can actually influence how you age. Add in strong social connections, a sense of purpose, and less

0: hustle and hurry, and you've got a lifestyle that supports both mental and physical health. This trend isn't new. It's just a reminder that sometimes the healthiest life isn't optimized for maximum productivity. It's simply a life well lived, like your Nonna, your Italian grandmother.
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1: John Tischer, Gib Gerard, and Gib, according to a census data report, the 75, I'm not there yet, the 75 plus workforce is the fastest growing of all demographics. Now, I think it's because bosses are like, I want somebody who's going to stay for a while and has experience. What do you think?
2: I think it's twofold. I think it's people who retired and got really bored and they're using the gig economy to meet other people. I think it's some people who have been, you know, are maybe in the second half of their career. They've raised children. They've done stuff, but they still need to work. And so they're taking on, temporary work or part-time work. And I think there's a lot of bosses who are inclined to have the cheaper labor force with a ton of expertise and are willing to allow these people to work. I hope it's not the depressing reason of people who just like, they have to keep working to support, you know, medical treatments and stuff like that. That's the scary side.
1: Yeah. But there is some of that, I'm sure.
2: I'm sure.
1: Yeah, it's not the predominant part.
2: Right. I think it's a lot of different factors. But the good news is I love when I have an older guy in the Uber and I can hear about life stories and all kinds of stuff. Yeah, I love it.
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0: 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All right, my intelligent listeners, please make sure you're signed up for my daily life hacks newsletter. I love this thing. You can do it. You can sign up on my website, tesh.com. And when you sign up, then my hand-picked life hacks reach you every morning. So right now, I've got some good news about migraines I want to share with you. A study from the University of Washington, even if you don't get them, you can help a friend who has them. So a study from Washington says you can reduce the number and intensity of migraines simply by getting 22 minutes of exercise every day. The researchers recruited nearly 5,000 people, and they had suffered chronic migraines, including those who had 15 or more migraines a month. Can you imagine? Participants completed detailed questionnaires about their symptoms, their sleep, and exercise habits. The result, more than two-thirds of the people who had chronic migraines, they got very little, if any, exercise. But those who got about 22 minutes a day of moderate to vigorous exercise, they tended to get fewer migraines. And the migraines they did get were much less intense. Lead researcher Dr. Mason Dyes believes it's because exercise triggers the release of pain-killing and mood-boosting endorphins, which have been shown to help reduce common migraine triggers like stress and insomnia. Again, just 22 minutes a day of moderate to intense exercise can lead to fewer, less intense migraines. That includes running or brisk walking, playing sports, even heavy-duty cleaning or gardening.
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Z100, good morning. It's another chilly one out there. You know, I'm still getting use out of my hoodies and sweatshirts. Don't pack them away, right? You can still drag them out for mornings like this. However, it will warm up a little bit today, about like yesterday, actually. Mid-60s for the high. The only difference today is we're drying out. Morning clouds give way to clearing skies as the day goes along.

0: V100, Steve Bishop here. Glad you're listening. Sure appreciate that. Today's V100 Metro News forecast from meteorologist Brian Hughes. It's a drying out day, morning clouds giving way to clearing skies. That means hopefully some sunshine. High today, mid-60s. We will play the V100 secret sound game again at 720 and 820, trying like heck to give away the cash jackpot. People are now starting to go, what about a clue? Got any clues? Hang around. I will tell you more as the morning goes along. But remember, you can sign up to play. You got to tell us you want to be a contestant. That's the way we choose them, to play either in the morning with Jenny and me or with Logan in the afternoon. Go do that. You can do it now if you haven't already at V100.fm.
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0: 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It's another V100 news update.
1: Good morning. Your news headlines. I'm Daniel Woods. Governor Patrick Morrissey makes no apologies for his efforts to back candidates in the Republican primaries. Kanawha County Senator Tom Tacubo has been one of his biggest targets as he's backing Chris Pritt for the nomination. Morrissey said he has no problem exercising his First Amendment rights like anyone else and will continue to do so. Day three of the trial for the man accused of killing a West Virginia state trooper focused on his mental state the day of the shooting. A trooper and the nurse who took Tim Kennedy in at the regional jail says he acted normal after the shooting, despite claims by the defense he was high on meth and hallucinating. Evidence also showed tests on Kennedy's blood when taken in at the jail showed he was under influence of a lot of different drugs. Today is the National Day of Prayer. That event will be marked with prayer on the steps of the Capitol at noon. Governor Patrick Morrissey is due to speak there. And President Trump has honored military mothers in Washington ahead of Mother's Day. One of those he spotlighted was Melody Wolf, the mother of Staff Sergeant Andrew Wolf, the West Virginia Air National Guard who was shot in the line of duty. Trump marveled at her faith in God and her diligent prayers and support for her son. With your news update, I'm Daniel Woods.
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1: Good morning. With your sports headlines, I'm Daniel Woods. A bases-loaded walk gives the Cincinnati Reds their sixth consecutive loss, a third straight walk-off defeat against the Chicago Cubs 7-6 in 10 innings. Game 4 of that series this afternoon at 2:20 on ESPN WSWW as the Reds look to avoid the four-game sweep in Chicago. The Marshall softball team begins the Sun Belt Conference Tournament this afternoon. That's a 2:00 first pitch against Coastal Carolina. And the West Virginia golf team is headed to the NCAA tournament for the second time in 3 years. Read more at WVMetroNews.com. With sports, I'm Daniel Woods.
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7: Here's your V100 Metro News forecast. Temperatures today top out at 66 degrees with partly to mostly sunny skies. Clear skies tonight and cool, 40 the overnight low. 71 for your Friday, mostly sunny. Saturday, couple of sprinkles in the morning, and then in the afternoon, we'll get 74, mostly sunny skies. And then Sunday, temperatures in the mid-70s and some rain showers and maybe some thunder in the evening and nighttime hours carrying over into Monday. I'm V100 Metro News meteorologist Brian Hughes.
8: Oh, did he say something about rain on Saturday morning?
9: Yeah, I did.
8: Oh. Jenny, this stuff's going to do me in at some point.
9: Yeah, I know.
8: We'll be okay. It's just, we're having a sale, yard sale outside Saturday morning. For those of you that are going like, why is he fretting? What's he? Yeah. It's just a little
9: what's
8: shower
9: the
8: or two.
9: Problem? Yeah.
8: Well, you know, rain ain't good for people that are trying to sell quality merchandise like you.
9: Exactly.
8: Outside with no cover. Well, you'll actually have the V100 tent. You know, everybody will try to come and get under the V100
9: exactly
8: tent
9: right.
8: With you.
9: Yes. Always happens.
8: Oh, Lordy, Lordy, Lordy. Well, that's Saturday morning from 8 till noon at Laidley Field. Cross your fingers if you're the praying type, maybe even say a little prayer for us. Hey, hope Steve and Jenny can have that yard sale.
9: That would be awesome.
8: They'd rather not delay it to the rain date of May 30th.
9: Absolutely not.
8: Prefer not to. If we have to, we have to. By the way, some clouds in 49 now. So a little chilly out there. Actually, it feels really good. I don't know. My legs feel better this morning. I don't know. There's something in the air.
9: Okay.
8: Like, I don't know.
9: What?
8: Maybe
9: like, what's in the air?
8: Maybe there's something in me. I don't know. I didn't get a nap yesterday, so I went to bed earlier than normal last night. Maybe that's why I feel better this morning. I don't know.
9: Could be.
8: Shifting topics here real quick. The V100 secret sound, this one that's tormenting so many of you. As in, what is it? There's a clue coming up this morning. I don't know if you heard, but there's a clue. Logan announced it yesterday. And yes, there's a clue this morning in about an hour. So right after the 7 a.m. news, prior to the first guess at 7:20, I'm going to give you a clue for this sound. Hey, how about that?
9: Love it.
8: So hopefully that'll help lead you to. It's not going to be a clue that you go, oh, yeah, okay, thanks for the answer, Steve. But it definitely, probably, at least will get you thinking in a direction that will lead you to it. How about that?
9: Okay.
8: Or it should. It'll get you thinking. All right, that's coming up right after the 7 a.m. news, about 7:05, and then we'll get the first guest for $1,000 coming up at 7:20 this morning. If you want to be a player, real quick plug for this, get yourself signed up to play. You got to do it like that because we contact our contestants to play. Choose them at random. 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

0: B100. I can always tell in the beginning of the show that Jenny is working hard on getting all her information, all her ducks in a row over there, and I'm over here just chatting one top. I'm like the bouncing red ball, aren't I?
1: Yes, on steroids.
0: You realize I don't have much social interaction with anyone until I, talk to you, and
1: then you just let me have it.
0: Well, that sounded really strong.
1: I mean, my head's spinning.
0: Let me have it.
1: My head is spinning from the information.
0: Like I'm yelling at you.
1: That you just spilled in the last 10 minutes.
0: Okay. Well, would you like to have would you like to have a call like every evening? We just get on the phone and just.
1: I would not.
0: Yeah, see, there you go. That's what you get then.
1: I would not.
0: You get it all in the morning right away. Boom. Lucky you. I'm sorry.
1: It's all right.
0: I do enjoy talking to you.
1: When I'm willing to talk back.
0: Well, I was going to say, wish the feeling were mutual. All right, so V100 Metro News meteorologist Brian Hughes saying today will be a beautiful turnaround from the last day or so. Clearing skies, high mid-60s. How about that?
1: Sounds good.
0: A little chilly out there, but I didn't notice or didn't feel like it was overly chilly. It's 49 in Charleston with the clouds, and I hope all that compiling of whatever over there is partly traffic information, and you can tell us now what's going on.
1: Well, just a little bit of it. About 45 minutes ago, we had an accident over in South Charleston at the intersection of Jefferson Road and Dapplewood Road. So that's the northbound side there of Jefferson Road in South Charleston. They're probably still there, so do use a little extra caution if you're headed that way. Other than that, we're in great shape. Excellent road conditions today as well. That's your V100 traffic update.
0: Oh, let me remind you, if you did not hear us right after we came on the show this morning together at 6, there's a clue for V100 Secret Sound number 3, by the way, the cash jackpot for it's $1,000. And that clue is coming up in less than an hour right after the 7 a.m. news this morning on V100. Time now is 6:18.
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0: V100, Jenny and I were just talking about Ted Turner died yesterday, and if when I said that name, you just went, what?
1: Ted who?
0: Ted Turner was he was into everything. He was, he started CNN, Cable News Network, and he owned the Atlanta Braves. He owned the TBS, which was just a station in Atlanta, which he got on every cable system. So I don't know how that. They ended up calling it Superstation TBS. So it got on every cable system in the country. He puts the Braves on there and turns them into America's team. And I told Jenny, I said, because I'm from the Charlotte area, and he owned a TV station in Charlotte at one time. And constantly they made the announcement, if you're keeping a rating service diary, please note you're watching WRET. Which was for his initials. R.E. Turner was that; those were his initials. And so, I guess he thought, we need some call letters for this TV station. I'll just name it after me. How about that?
1: Okay.
0: But they were kind of an independent station that just, kind of like TBS in Atlanta. You know what they were famous for? And then I'll move on to something else. That's where the PTL Club aired.
1: Oh, the PTL Club.
0: Jim and Tammy Baker. Do you remember them? Jim and Tammy Faye?
1: Oh, Jeff, how could you not remember them?
0: Well, I mean, some people are listening going like, I don't know who you're talking about. But that's what they were on initially. The Jim and Tammy. It was the Jim and Tammy show before it was ever the PTL Club. Boy, that's another story. Growing up or living there during all that.
1: Mm-hmm.
0: That was a bunch.
1: A lot, yeah.
0: I had friends that went to PTL every day to have lunch because they said they had the most fabulous cafeteria, and it was open to anyone that wanted to come and eat there.
1: But
0: Jim and Tammy got on TV and they asked people to send them donations, for Jesus or whatever, and
1: we later found out it really wasn't for Jesus.
0: Well, it was a lot for them, it seemed like.
1: Yeah,
0: but that's what I mean. That was so all right. I don't know how I got on the I forgot to say, how did I get on Jim and Tammy off of Ted Turner? Because they were on his TV station.
1: They were on the show, yeah.
0: They were on the show. They did the show there. All right, so the weather from our V100 Metro News meteorologist, Brian Hughes. It's a beautiful turnaround, to quote Brian, with clearing skies and a high in the mid-60s today. Tonight, we'll be down to about 40 again. So we're at 49 now. It's a little cooler than we are this morning. And tomorrow, Brian calls it absolute perfection. Wall-to-wall sunshine, high in the low 70s. No
1: nice.
0: Chance of rain.
1: Love it.
0: Hey, you know what I was thinking? How about we have the V100 yard sale tomorrow?
1: That would be perfect. I'm ready.
0: Hey, I am too. Saturday, clouding up. There could be some light showers, mainly in the morning. Where's my button that makes the horrible sound? Could be some showers in the morning.
1: I hope not.
0: Yeah, me too. All right. Well, anyway, we'll just proceed like nothing's going to happen. Maybe it won't. Maybe tomorrow morning we come in here and he's like totally wiped that shower thing out of the forecast.
1: That would be awesome.
0: It would be very awesome. All righty, 6:32. There's a clue coming up for V100 Secret Sound number 3 right after the 7 a.m. news. So about 30 minutes away from doing that. If you're playing the game, make sure you hear that clue before the first guest comes up at 7:20.
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0: V100. If you're the least bit curious about what this sound is, by the way, that's V100 secret sound number 3. We're going to have a clue for that one coming up right after the 7 o'clock news this morning, around 7:05. Be sure you're listening, because the first guess for in the jackpots at $1,000 is coming up at 7:20 this morning. And if you don't know how to play, we'll tell you about that too. But remember, clue right after the news at 7. What's coming up on the Steve and Jenny Good News this morning?
1: We have a promise fulfilled and goats. Yes, you heard me correctly. Goats to the rescue.
0: Goats to the rescue. Yes. All right. That'll be at 6:50 right after this V100 traffic update. We've got the kids at Shoals Elementary. Second graders coming up to do today's Pledge of Allegiance. All right. What's going on with the cars?
1: We're accident free. Our accident at Jefferson and Dapplewood has cleared. So no problems this morning. Be careful through the construction zones, the one in Cross Lanes for the project on Route 622, and multiple areas on 119, the Jill Micah Hess Bridge, also the Stephen Wayne Smith Bridge, and the left lane closures at the waterways bridges, both north and south. And that's your V100 traffic update.
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0: V100, Michael Jackson. Anybody seen the Michael movie?
1: I have not.
0: I got to believe that somebody listening, since so many people have seen it, that somebody listening has. Let me know what you thought. You don't have to call necessarily. You can just text if you want to, 304-345-8100. It's time for the good news.
2: Tell me something good.
0: And here's Jenny.
1: I don't know what it is about this first story, but it just warms my heart. A high school junior in La Crosse, Wisconsin, recently fulfilled a promise he made as a toddler by taking his grandmother to the prom. Avant Williams says his grandma, Saleva Heller, had always wanted to attend the prom after growing up in Iceland, where proms are uncommon. The teen says she had been planning for the moment since he was very young and wanted to make her dream come true. Heller became interested in prom through American television and reminded her grandson for years that someday I want you to take me to the prom. He says he was excited and honored to share the experience because of their close relationship. Before the dance, they posed for pictures and prepared for the evening together. Heller was also escorted to the dance by her grandson's best friend, Reuben Smith, who says the experience felt very special because few people get a chance to attend prom with a friend's grandmother. He says she and her grandson had a strong bond, was enjoying every moment of the experience. Taking his grandmother to the prom meant the world to him because she has supported him his entire life.
0: Oh, that's a sweet story.
1: I love that story.
0: Two prom stories 2 days in a row.
1: I know. Who are you taking to the prom? My grandma. I promised her when I was like 2 feet tall.
0: Later yesterday, I got onto prom themes, and I talked about my high school proms. Two themes I can remember. One was Stairway to Heaven, that song by Led Zeppelin, and the other was Color My World, the song by Chicago. I don't know if that was normal to pick songs for most people. Because I asked, I said, what was your prom theme? And I didn't get a whole lot of, there was not a whole lot of interest in that. Evidently, maybe only for me, I don't know. What else you got this morning?
1: Well, this is the goat story. There was a powerful tornado that destroyed a home in Oklahoma, and two pet goats helped rescuers find a family that was trapped beneath debris. The Sloat family had taken shelter in a cellar as the storm tore through their neighborhood. Heavy debris collapsed over the cellar door and left them unable to escape. Mary Sloat says they could hear glass shattering, bricks falling, and the cellar door denting during the tornado. But above ground, much of the property had been destroyed, including the goat's shelter, which the family says had completely disappeared. They feared their goats, Percy and Penny, did not survive the storm. But while trapped underground, Mary and her daughter said they thought they could hear goat noises nearby. The goats had in fact survived and were standing on top of a pile of bricks that were covering the cellar. And when rescuers arrived, they noticed Percy and Penny were standing in one spot and believed the cellar was likely underneath them. The goat's location helped rescuers identify where the family was trapped, and that's when they started digging through the rubble. The Sloat family was later pulled to safety, and Mary says she will always remember what the goats did, even on days when they are difficult, which apparently goats have a knack for.
0: Goats can be
1: goats
0: difficult.
1: Goats can be difficult, yes.
0: All right. Thank you, Jenny.
1: You're welcome.
0: 6:52. It's 8 minutes till 7.
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0: Somebody's going, are they playing the game already? I thought it was not until 7:20. No, we're not playing the game already. I do want to remind you, though, if you haven't heard, there's a clue for this secret sound. All right, it's coming up right after the 7 o'clock news, which, by the way, is next. I don't know why I'm talking like this. But
1: I don't know either. But whatever.
0: Maybe because it's a secret sound.

0: V100. So yesterday morning when we were doing this little radio show, a couple people said, hey, maybe think about giving a clue for that V100 secret sound, this one right here. You ask, I deliver. Well, I went to the game master, Logan Scott, and I said, hey, what do you think? Time for a clue? And he said, I'm thinking it's time for a clue.
1: Okay.
0: So right after this news, which you're about to listen to, and the sports from Daniel, and then Brian Hughes, V100 Metro News forecast, I will have a clue for V100 secret sound number 3. So if this is tormenting you, I might be giving you a little help. I'm going to definitely give you some help if you can take it and run with it and maybe come up with the right answer. That's what we hope. All right. So, and the first guest is coming up at 7:20. So hang on.
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3: Good morning with your news headlines. I'm Daniel Woods. Putnam County Clerk Brian Woods says the county's had about 1,400 early voters with 3 days to go in the early voting period. He says roughly 7 out of 10 of those voters are Republicans. A Charleston man is charged with first-degree robbery and wanton endangerment with a firearm after allegedly firing guns into businesses Wednesday morning in Kanawha City. It's also alleged Michael Mann stole some items from the 7-Eleven on McCorkle Avenue. He's in jail on $1 million bail. The case against Eric Richmond will be presented to the next grand jury. He's charged with the murder of Misty Williams, who was shot dead while sitting in her car in the parking lot of the Nitro Walmart last month. Richmond waived his preliminary hearing on Wednesday. At a moving ceremony in Boone County, as the remains of World War II veteran Ira Warren were laid to rest in a cemetery on Tony's Branch. Warren, who had been missing in action for more than 80 years, was finally returned home after DNA confirmed the identity of his remains. He was buried with full military honors. With your news update, I'm Daniel Woods.
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1: Good morning. With your sports headlines, I'm Daniel Woods. A bases loaded walk gives the Cincinnati Reds their sixth consecutive loss, a third straight walk-off defeat against the Chicago Cubs, 7-6 in 10 innings. Game four of that series this afternoon at 2:20 on ESPN WSWW as the Reds look to avoid the four-game sweep in Chicago. The Marshall softball team begins the Sun Belt Conference tournament this afternoon. That's a 2 o'clock first pitch against Coastal Carolina. And the West Virginia golf team is headed to the NCAA tournament for the second time in 3 years. Read more at WVMetroNews.com. With sports, I'm Daniel Woods.
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9: Here's your V100 Metro News forecast. Temperatures today top out at 66 degrees with partly to mostly sunny skies. Clear skies tonight and cool, 40 the overnight low. 71 for your Friday, mostly sunny. Saturday, couple of sprinkles in the morning. And then for the afternoon, we'll get 74, mostly sunny skies. And then Sunday, temperatures in the mid-70s and some rain showers and maybe some thunder in the evening and nighttime hours carrying over into Monday. I'm V100 Metro News meteorologist Brian Hughes.
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2: All right, I promised a clue this morning for the V100 Secret Sound, and we're going to deliver a clue right now. This is the sound for all of you listening, just to familiarize yourself with this sound. And then let me tell you, the clue is this. Now, I want you to, in your mind, start picturing, visualize this. The clue is carving a landscape of jagged peaks and deep canyons on a very small scale. What? That didn't help you? That didn't give it away?
11: Say it again. Carving a landscape.
2: Yeah, let me do this. Just so we get it right. Carving a landscape of jagged peaks and deep canyons on a very small scale. Think about it. You know what I just sounded like? That guy on TV that's talking about buy the suit or rent a tux.
11: Yeah.
2: Think about it.
11: Think about it.
2: Well, this is something else to think about. Carving a landscape of jagged peaks and deep canyons on a very small scale. Here's the sound, the V100 Secret Sound number 3 again. Okay. Carving a landscape of jagged peaks and deep canyons on a very small scale. All right, if you're not playing the game,

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0: B100, stop everything you're doing. On the phone, there's a lady who claims that the B&E menswear guy, the rent the suit or buy the suit or rent the tux, think about it, is her husband's cousin. Is that really true?
1: Absolutely.
0: By the way, you're on the air. Don't cuss, okay?
2: I think she said her first husband's cousin or something like that.
1: No, my husband.
2: Okay.
0: You're hearing things over there.
1: Beckett is his last name, uh-huh. And that's my last name.
0: Let me ask you this.
1: Anyway.
0: Is he as wacky in person as he is on that TV commercial?
1: Absolutely. He is super wacky.
0: Well, I tell you, look, next time I go to Huntington and I get off at the 29th Street exit, I think I'll just stop in and say, hey, how you doing? Think about it or something. I don't know. I'll do that.
1: But thank you. He's a lot of fun.
0: Well, that's good to hear. Think about it. All right. Well, listen, I'm going to let you go, but go get signed up to play the V100 Secret Sound game on our website, v100.fm, okay?
1: Okay, I will. Thank you.
0: And good luck. And thank

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1: Okay, thank you.
0: You're welcome. Bye. See ya. Wow, who would have ever thought
2: that it's a small world,
0: that
2: Steve.
0: B&E Menswear, a relative would be listening to our show this morning.
2: Actually, I think when you
0: think about it, Jenny.
2: I think when you go in there, you should just kind of browse around, and when someone comes to talk to you, just say, "Please, I'm thinking about it."
0: I love that.
2: Please, I'm thinking
1: I agree
2: about
1: with
2: it.
1: Jenny.
0: All right. Well, listen, we have the V100 Secret Sound Game 8 minutes away for $1,000. I hope you heard the clue just a few minutes ago. All right. Time for a traffic update. What's going on?
2: Everything's hunky and dory. Those two things together. So no accidents, issues, major problems for you. There is a little bit of congestion daily now out in Winfield at the Hurricane City Park Bridge. They're working there with right lane closures through the end of June. And that's your V100 traffic update.
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All right, so our contestant for the V100 Secret Sound is ready to go to guess for $1,000 after this song. And she says she's nervous. Ooh. We'll talk to her next.

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1: And now let's talk to Sue. Sue is on the phone to play the V100 Secret Sound Game. And Sue, you said you're nervous.
2: Yes.
1: I can't imagine why.
2: Just thinking about all the people listening to me right now for one reason.
1: Sue, don't worry about that.
3: Here's what I thought.
1: We're all friends and family.
3: You're a little nervous. I wanted to ask you, when you introduce yourself to people, do you use that line from that old Johnny Cash song? My name is Sue. How do you do?
2: I have used that before.
3: Awesome. I love it.
1: Well, it's true, but she's a female, and that was a boy named Sue. Remember?
3: I know, but it's still a fun reference.
1: That was what probably startled people. All right. Well, listen, Sue, we've done our best to calm you down and make you maybe a little unnervous.
2: Okay.
1: Now, have you heard the clue I gave just a few minutes ago, right?
2: Right.
1: Okay. All right. Well, I'm going to play the V100 secret sound, and then we're going to find out if the clue helped or not, okay?
2: All right.
1: Okay, folks, here we go.
0: Here's V100 secret sound number 3. Listen closely.
1: And for fun, here we go one more time. All right, Sue. Yeah. Now it's all up to you. For $1,000, what's V100 secret sound number 3?
2: Okay, what it sounds like to me would be an electric wood carving tool, carving wood like an electric chisel.
1: Ooh, that was a lot of answer. Sue, the form where I put the answer is not big enough for all that. So give it to me one more time.
2: Okay, electric wood carving tool, carving wood.
1: Okay, an electric wood carving tool. That shortens it a little bit. That'll fit in the space, I think.
2: Okay.
1: Sue, I hate to tell you, but it's not right.
2: Okay.
1: But you know, you used the clue and you started thinking, and that's what you got to do.
2: Yep.
1: So, not a winner this time, but we could call you again.
2: Okay.
1: It was so great to talk to you. Okay.
2: You too. It was really fun.
1: Thank you. Are you coming to the? Wait a minute! Don't go anywhere. Are you actually coming to the V100 yard sale on Saturday?
2: Yes, definitely.
1: All right. Well, be sure you say hi. Jenny will be at the V100 tent. I'll be floating around somewhere. But
2: all right. I hope to see you guys.
1: We would love to see you. Okay.
2: Okay.
1: Have a wonderful day. Thanks for listening.
2: All right.
1: See you.
2: Thank you. Bye-bye.
1: I know. All right. There she goes. Not a winner, Jen.
3: I know, but she was lovely.
1: By the way, she gave us a great idea. The alternative, if you win the V100 Secret Sound before, you know, if it's today or tomorrow, instead of $1,000 in cash, V100 is prepared to give you a V100 shopping spree at the V100 yard sale.
3: Oh, cha-ching. Yeah, baby, yeah.
1: Because Sue told me she was going to, if she won the money, she was going to come spend it at the yard sale. And I went, whoa, hold on. We like to have people shop, but don't come spend all your money there, just some of it. By the way, it's still on for 8 till noon on Saturday at Laidley Field. We hope we'll see you there.
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0: Hefty slider bag. 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One more time now, y'all. Come on.
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2: All righty, moving right along here. If you like the five questions game, it's coming up in just a few minutes at 7:40, brought to you by Teaspoons in the Bridge Road Shops.

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0: Okay.
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0: There you go. 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
1: Give me the boba.
0: I love bubble tea.
1: I want the boba.
0: 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Teaspoons, craveable bowls and drinks made fresh every time on the second floor of the Bridge Road Shops in South Hills. Alrighty, the questions are on the way, but first, a V100 traffic update.
1: We're accident-free. We do have a disabled vehicle, so heads up on I-64 East. Mile marker 54, that's going to be near the McCorkle Avenue Exchange there in South Charleston. Just a little bit of congestion now, I-64 East at the Eugene A. Carter Fort Hill Bridge. And that's your V100 traffic update.
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0: All right, here are the five questions, sponsored by Teaspoons and the Bridge Road Shops. Here's question number one.
1: How many players are there on a... hold.
0: Jenny, what are we going to do with you over there?
1: How many players are there in a standard beach volleyball team?
0: Nice recovery.
1: Thank you.
0: Now, while I'm answering the phone, have a delicious beverage.
1: I just had a sip.
0: Maybe have some bubble tea.
1: I would love some bubble
0: Teaspoons.
1: Tea. Yes. Bring it.
0: All right. Hi, you're on V100. The question is, how many players are there in a standard beach volleyball team?
4: Two
0: is right. And number two now.
1: What kind of animal is pictured on the wrapper of a Klondike bar?
4: Polar bear.
0: Are you coughing?
1: What would you do for a Klondike bar?
0: You know, oh my gosh, the Klondike bars.
1: I remembered the jingle.
0: Whew, man.
1: I think they're smaller now, but yeah.
0: Do you think?
1: I think everything's smaller.
0: You might be right. Number three.
1: What brand of cat food was advertised by Morris the Cat?
0: All right, I think I'm giving you a little bit longer than you needed there, but I was having a beverage myself, so I allowed that. But there was no answer. Hi, you're on V100. What brand of cat food was advertised by Morris the Cat?
4: Meow Mix.
0: Meow Mix would not be right.
1: Meow, meow, meow, meow, meow, meow, meow, meow, meow, meow, meow, meow, meow, meow, meow, meow, meow, meow, meow, meow, meow, meow.
0: Hi, you're on V100. What kind of cat food was advertised by Morris the Cat? You know, the finicky Morris the Cat?
5: Purina.
0: Purina, not right. Oh, how soon people forget. Hi, you're on V100. What brand of cat food was advertised by Morris the Cat?
4: Nine Lives.
0: There you go. Nine Lives. Nine Lives. All right, number four.
1: Captain Crunch's flagship is named for what kind of fish?
4: A barracuda.
1: Oh, barracuda.
0: Can you imagine Captain Crunch? What? Captain Crunch and a barracuda?
1: No.
0: That just does not work. Doesn't fit.
1: No, but the heart song is good.
0: No. I know. Captain Crunch with a barracuda would not be good for his image. Hi. Captain Crunch's flagship is named for what kind of fish?
5: Guppy.
0: A guppy. Yeah, see, that's more Captain
1: cute
0: Crunch.
1: Cute little guppy.
0: Cute little guppy.
1: Yeah.
0: All right, number five. Get it right and you'll be the winner.
1: What was pictured on the face of the United States penny prior to Abraham Lincoln?
5: What president was on? Or
0: No.
5: I didn't get the question.
0: No.
1: What was on?
5: She kind of broke up a little bit.
0: Okay.
1: What was on the penny before Abraham Lincoln?
5: I don't know.
0: Okay. Thanks. Hey, listen. If your cell phone breaks up, that ain't our fault. Okay.
1: Maybe, but
0: we're
1: if
0: not
1: we
0: responsible
1: up, for
0: but
1: that. But if we break up.
0: Well, but I mean, he said we broke up.
1: Well, maybe we did.
0: All right. Hi, you're on But we're not breaking up as a team.
1: Oh, that's true.
0: We might be breaking up in the audio. Hi, what was pictured on the face of the U.S. penny prior to Abraham Lincoln?
6: Indian head.
0: The Indian head. Yeah! Very good. Now, let me ask you this. Did the stalling of the last caller allow you to time to look up the answer?
6: Yeah.
0: Yeah. All right. Well, see.
6: But I kind of knew it.
0: Well, you kind of knew it, but you weren't
6: sure.
0: Yeah, there you go. Well, that's okay.
7: Yeah!
1: Absolutely.
0: Awesome.
1: Way
0: good for you.
1: Go.
0: Who
1: yeah.
0: is this?
6: Ryan.
0: Oh, hi, Ryan. Ryan, who is coaching you from the car?
6: Dad.
0: Is he?
1: Way to go.
0: All right. Listen, turn around and say, look, Dad, I got this, all right? I'm cool. I'll wait. Not going to do it?
1: I think he heard it because he might be on speaker there, Steve.
0: All right. Hey, thanks, Dad. Appreciate y'all listening. Okay, listen,
4: Thank you. You
0: got the Chick-fil-A, courtesy of Chick-fil-A at Southridge Center and Chick-fil-A on McCorkle Avenue in South Charleston. Congratulations.
4: Thank you.
0: You're welcome. All right, hold on. I'll be right back and get your address and stuff, and I'll get that out to you today. So that's five questions for today. And, yes, we play again tomorrow morning, 7:40, right here.
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6: I had a funny text from Clay. Clay was the guy that he had to, you know, ask you to repeat what you said because he said we broke up or whatever.
7: Mm-hmm.
6: On the five questions game. This happened just a few minutes ago if you weren't listening. So, and then I swore, the next caller, Ryan, I said, did you have time because that other guy was stalling to look up the answer? Yeah.
7: No shame in that game.
6: Ryan said, I kind of knew, you know, just to make sure. So Clay says, it was all my part of an evil plan to give Ryan time to look up the answer.
7: Very nice.
6: Hey, Clay, I'm sure Ryan appreciates that. All right. Here's somebody that says, I don't think Jenny needs any caffeine. She's on one today, and I'm here for it, too. LOL. I don't know what. Oh, when I guess I ask if you wanted bubble tea.

0: B100. Well, the morning would not be complete without a text from Nitpicky Holly. Nitpick Holly. I don't know what I named her. Nitpicky Holly.
1: Yeah, I think that's right.
0: Anyway, Holly's going like, Oh, here it is. Hey, Steve, what's going on with the song info? She's talking about the RDS. Do you know what the RDS is?
1: No.
0: Or the RDS stands for Radio Data System. It's when you have a radio that, and you see the name of the song on the screen.
1: Oh, yeah. I thought it would have that on my new car, but I don't.
0: Well, maybe you just haven't activated it. You know, maybe it's something you need to do. I don't know. Because I can't explain it to you. But anyway, so it allows our station to just, you know, to send a display of us and or the, you know, the radio station, maybe us, I don't know, song titles, artist information, stuff like that. Well, it's been stuck since yesterday. Somebody gave me the tip that it was stuck on Bon Jovi's It's My Life, and I reported it as out or messed up, and it still is. So I don't know the answer, Holly. Holly says she likes to see it, even if she already knows.
1: It's just cool,
0: if
1: probably.
0: She already
1: yeah.
0: knows the stuff. She just still would like to. She would like. She just sent a message. You know how nitpicky I am. Yes, Holly. Hey, I'm cut from the same mold, Holly. I would be wanting to know that too. I will re-report it after reporting it yesterday and see what happens. You know, maybe if we would play Bon Jovi's "It's My Life," maybe that would clear it. Maybe that would make it go. You know. Like,
1: we could
0: try it.
1: I mean,
0: we could just play Bon Jovi "It's My Life" over and over and over again. Then it would be right. Okay, that's insane. I'm not doing that. But I don't know. I'll let you know because that's above my pay grade, as sometimes people say. That's the part I don't get. I don't get into that. I turn that over to the people with the knowledge of how to make that work. All right. Well, anyway, so we got all that out of the way. How about this? I have people asking me, hey, how do I sign up for the V100 Secret Sound? I think I know what it is based on hearing it and hearing the clue. Oh, you missed the clue?
1: Oh,
0: that was earlier this hour. All right. If you if you can't find it on our website, v100.fm, then you text me and I will send you a link so you can sign up to play and maybe be chosen as a contestant to go for the jackpot. Next time is coming up at 8:20 this morning. It's for $1,000.

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4: Alrighty, it's 8 o'clock on the nose. Hang around 20 minutes from now. We'll play the V100 Secret Sound Game again, trying to give away $1,000 on this sound. We gave a clue in the last hour. I hope you heard it. You think that we ought to repeat the clue?
5: No.
4: Okay. Jenny says no. All right.
5: Say no.
4: Jenny rules. Alrighty, well, I hope you heard it last hour, and I hope you've signed yourself up to play if you want to win free money. $1,000 is the current jackpot for this sound. All righty, so that's coming up at 8:20. We also have Jenny's Random Stuff in this half hour, and the news, the sports, and we've got Brian's V100 Metro News forecast all on the way next.
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6: Good morning. With your news headlines, I'm Daniel Woods. Governor Patrick Morrisey makes no apologies for his efforts to back candidates in the Republican primaries. Kanawha County Senator Tom Tacubo has been one of his biggest targets as he's backing Chris Pritt for the nomination. Morrisey said he has no problem exercising his First Amendment rights like anyone else and will continue to do so. Day 3 of the trial for the man accused of killing a West Virginia state trooper focused on his mental state the day of the shooting. A trooper and the nurse who took Tim Kennedy in at the regional jail says he acted normal after the shooting, despite claims by the defense he was high on meth and hallucinating. Evidence also showed tests on Kennedy's blood when taken in at the jail showed he was under influence of a lot of different drugs. Today is the National Day of Prayer. That event will be marked with prayer on the steps of the Capitol at noon. Governor Patrick Morrisey is due to speak there. And President Trump has honored military mothers in Washington ahead of Mother's Day. One of those he spotlighted was Melody Wolf, the mother of Staff Sergeant Andrew Wolf, the West Virginia Air National Guard who was shot in the line of duty. Trump marveled at her faith in God and her diligent prayers and support for her son. With your news update, I'm Daniel Woods.
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1: Good morning. With your sports headlines, I'm Daniel Woods. A bases loaded walk gives the Cincinnati Reds their sixth consecutive loss, a third straight walk-off defeat against the Chicago Cubs 7-6 in 10 innings. Game 4 of that series this afternoon at 2:20 on ESPN WSWW as the Reds look to avoid the four-game sweep in Chicago. The Marshall softball team begins the Sunbelt Conference Tournament this afternoon. That's a 2 o'clock first pitch against Coastal Carolina. And the West Virginia golf team is headed to the NCAA tournament for the second time in 3 years. Read more at WVMetroNews.com. With sports, I'm Daniel Woods.
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1: Here's your V100 Metro News forecast. Temperatures today top out at 66 degrees with partly to mostly sunny skies. Clear skies tonight, cool, 40 the overnight low. 71 for your Friday, mostly sunny. Saturday, couple of sprinkles in the morning. And then for the afternoon, we'll get 74, mostly sunny skies. And then Sunday, temperatures in the mid-70s and some rain showers and maybe some thunder in the evening and nighttime hours carrying over into Monday. I'm V100 Metro News meteorologist Brian Hughes.
2: It's up to 50 in Charleston at V100. Here's what's coming up on Jenny's Random Stuff.
3: Oh, I'm excited because I have movie news for a Halloween favorite. And apparently being the Pope has good things and bad things.
2: Oh, yeah, I heard that story. It's funny.
3: It's a great
2: one. Yeah, so you gotta if you haven't heard of what happened to the Pope, you need to listen for that for nothing else. Here we go. You talking about movies. I didn't ever mention this earlier. I had asked anybody had seen the Michael movie and what they thought, and I did get a message, text from somebody that said they thought it was really good. It was excellent. So I'm planning to do that at some point, hopefully before it leaves the theaters, you know?
3: And
2: you know, you say you're going to go to a movie and then you never do.
3: Yeah, now that Park Place is open near you.
2: I know. Park Place Cinemas downtown, back open, and they got the Michael movie.
3: Right, yeah. And they're having a premiere on Friday for the West Virginia hot dog movie, and it's free to go.
2: Really?
3: Yeah.
2: Oh, you know what time?
3: I do not.
2: Okay.
3: It'll be on the Community Connection page.
2: Not just the Community Connection. The V100 Community Connection, because
3: gotcha.
2: Some people might be going like, I don't know what she's talking about. V100's Community Connection. There's probably others, so don't confuse that with anybody else.
3: Gotcha.
2: All righty, let's get going here. We've got a lot to do here. Jenny's Random Stuff will be next in a traffic update. Then we're playing the V100 Secret Sound Game at 8:20.

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1: We're still in good shape. No major issues for you. Just heads up on I-64 East. Mile marker 54, that's going to be near the McCorkle Avenue Exchange for that disabled vehicle. And remember your construction zones. We got a big one in Winfield. We also have a lot on 119, both north and south at the Jill Micah Hess Bridge, the Stephen Wayne Smith Bridge, and at the waterways bridges. And that's your V100 traffic update.
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0: Okay, don't forget V100 Secret Sound Game again at 8:20, trying to give away $1,000. 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
1: And just as I finished traffic, we got a new accident that popped up. So heads up at Canal Turnpike and Valley Drive in South Charleston. All right, on to Jenny's Random Stuff. Well, in case you didn't hear, Ted Turner passed away yesterday after a battle with Lewy body dementia. He was 87. Ted Turner was a pioneer in cable television and cable news. President Trump called him a friend and one of the greats of all time. All right, here's the movie news I was alluding to. Hocus Pocus 3 is in the works. Bette Midler, Sarah Jessica Parker, and Kathy Najimy are all coming back. The Pope called his bank's customer service line to change the information on his account, and he even pulled rank. And the lady on the other side of the phone hung up on him because she didn't buy that he was actually Pope Leo.
0: All right, this was in Chicago. You know, he doesn't live there anymore, but that's where he called his bank in Chicago because they said, no, you have to come in person. And that's when he said, would it help if I told you I was the Pope? Like, it was one of those, do you not know who I am?
1: Exactly. I think that's funny,
0: I'm though. Sure it was in a nice, he did it in a nice way, mm-hmm. though. It's kind of hard for me to come into a bank in Chicago when I'm over here in Vatican City.
1: Right.
0: And then he got it. They fixed it, though.
1: Oh, thank goodness.
0: But can you imagine a customer service person going like, listen, I ain't got time for this crap today.
1: And some guy says he's the Pope for crying out loud.
0: Somebody saying they're the Pope. Right. And I'm like, whoever, you know. Yeah. All right. What else?
1: Well, there's a lot of wearable tech. I mean, we got smartwatches, those fitness rings, earbuds, and now there's a beanie that may be able to read your thoughts. Yes, it might be able to translate your thoughts into text on a separate device. Michael Jordan, living the good life. He is still earning about $150 million a year from just his Nike endorsement. That's nearly five times more than any other NBA player. Kentucky Derby winner Golden Tempo has bowed out of the Preakness Stakes. The horse's trainer announced the move. The Preakness is set for May 16th. Orida has changed the shape of their tater tots for the first time in 20 years. The new Dino and Star shapes will be available nationwide in 28-ounce bags and 5-pound club sizes. Here's what we're celebrating today. It's World Password Day. A lot of people use their pet's name as a password. It's also International Tell Your Crush Day and National Cosmopolitan Day. I don't know if they mean the drink or the magazine. That is
0: probably
1: all.
0: The drink.
1: Probably, but we'll look it up for you.
0: All right. Thank you, Jenny.
1: You're welcome.
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10: 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That's V100 Secret Sound number 3. We've got a guy standing by that he's going to play and make his guess for $1,000. 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
1: All right, Jennifer, on our phone, Damien is the next contestant, not on The Price is Right, on the V100 Secret Sound. So let's say hi to Damien. Hi, Damien. Hey, good morning.
2: Hello. Hello, Stephen and Jenny.
1: All right, Damien, you've been playing along. You heard the clue last hour, you said, so you have a guess ready for us, right?
2: I believe so.
1: All right, let me do that. Well, I hope you do, because if you don't, then there'll be like, I don't know how many people listening going like, come on, call me if the guy didn't have a guess. I'm confident you will. So let me play the sound first, and then we'll see if you're going to get it right and win $1,000. Here it goes.
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1: All right, once more. 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
2: If I were to guess, I would have to imagine that that is a rotary grinder.
1: A rotary grinder.
2: Yes. A rotary grinder tool.
1: Not right, Damien.
2: Oh, no.
1: Sorry, buddy. I'm sorry.
2: That's okay. Enjoyed the opportunity.
1: Well, and it could happen again. And I have several people who have asked me this morning, hey, if I played before, could I play again? And yeah, your entry is still in and you could be contacted again. So don't give up. There's always a possibility we could contact you again. So, Damien, thanks so much, man. I'm glad you listened. It was nice talking to you. Sorry you didn't win the money.
2: That's all right. You guys have a wonderful day. Appreciate it.
1: You too, buddy. Thanks so much. All right. So I'll see you. I'm going to go ahead and disconnect here. And we could be calling you to play. Remember, you need to sign up at V100.fm. The next chance to win with Logan Scott this afternoon at 2:20, and we'll see how that goes. And if need be, he'll play at 4:20, and we're back tomorrow morning. If nobody guesses it, we'll start again at 7:20. So that's the V100 Secret Sound for our part this morning. Remember, Logan doing it again this afternoon on V100.
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1: All right, so if you're one of the thousands, I ain't kidding you, of offices that say, hey, bring us the Chick-fil-A. That's probably the whole thing right there. It's Chick-fil-A. If you've entered, keep listening because we're going to give away the V100 Chick-fil-A Workday Boost.

0: Yeah, I know. So I said we were giving away the V100 Chick-fil-A workday boost, so somebody's going to like, why aren't you doing it right now?
1: When are you going to do it?
0: Yeah. Now, after this song.
1: Okay.
0: Okay. I promise.
1: Okay.
0: So if you've entered, please stay tuned. Don't touch that dial. All those old things that we old geezers in radio used to say, and some of us still do, like me.

0: V100, 8:41. Time now to announce the winner of this week's V100 Chick-fil-A Workday Boost. And here's Jenny.
1: Oh, thank you, Steve. The winner this week is Megan Burgess of Cummins.
0: Megan
1: Cross Lanes.
0: Burgess of Cummins in Cross Lanes. I looked them up. I guess that would be the Cummins Sales and Service. I'm guessing.
1: Okay, awesome.
0: Oh, okay. Well, that's what the map says. I don't know. Hey, I believe, based on the map location, it's that place where you ride by on the interstate if you're passing Cross Lanes, right past, you know, past the entrance ramp, and you look over to the right and you go, oh, that place with all the stuff with the lifts up in the air and all that, I bet that's where we're going.
1: Oh, well, that'd be fun.
0: Yeah. So, Megan, if you're listening, give us a call at 304-

0: or 345V100. You know something? This is perfect timing to pick them because on the lot where we do the V100 yard sale, this has nothing to do with the Chick-fil-A or Cummins or anything like that. But there are some, the lifts made me think of this. There are some lift mechanism, you know, those things that they lift people up on to work on, like they, this stuff that they've been using to work on that bridge at Greenbrier yeah. Street on the interstate. Well, they're there on the V100 yard sale parking lot.
1: They need to get off it.
0: Well, hold on. I've asked nicely, not that you better get off. I've not said nothing like that. I asked my connection with the state who I've been working with on, you know, securing that stuff because there's a lot of hoops to jump through. If we could get that stuff moved. They have assured me they're doing their best. However, they don't control it. It's a contractor, so it'll have to be moved. But maybe if Saturday morning these Cummins people could come get their Chick-fil-A there and go
1: no.
0: Get these things out of the way for you, no problem.
1: No.
0: All right. Yeah. That they're there and hopefully they will move those to another location on the lot out of our little area. All right. By the way, the sale's still on. I don't know if you've thought, well, I heard there might be rain. Well, right now, it's still on Saturday morning, 8 till noon, on the lot right across from Laidley Field. That'll be at Piedmont Road and Elizabeth Street. We'll be there. All righty. So hopefully we get a phone call from Megan at Cummins out on New Gulf Mountain Road and Cross Lanes, and we'll go see them and take them Chick-fil-A next Tuesday. If you'd like to win the V100 Chick-fil-A Workday Boost, sign up on our website, v100.fm. 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

0: V100 Lumineers, ho, hey, on our phone right now, it's Megan from Cummins in Cross Lanes. Hey, Megan, good morning.
1: Hey, good morning.
0: Now, Megan, are you like in sales, service? What do you do there?
1: I'm in service. I'm the in-shop supervisor.
0: Really? I bet that's a...
2: She's the boss.
0: Good for you. I bet that's a job, though. I mean, working on those... I mean, because it's diesel engines and stuff like that, right?
1: Yep, managing technicians, and we see a lot of semi-trucks and RVs.
0: Wow, can't imagine. All right, so you're the people I was talking to. When we announced you as a winner, I said, I believe that's that place when you go by Cross Lanes on the interstate, like if you'd be heading toward Charleston. Over on the right, there's all that equipment, and they got the lifts up in the air. That's y'all, right?
1: Yep, we're in behind Bobcat.
0: Okay, gotcha. All right, I got some lifts I might need moved. What are you doing Saturday morning?
1: Well, Saturday, I'm actually going to be home. It's the weekend.
0: Jenny.
2: You could come find a treasure at the V100 yard sale.
0: At the V100 yard sale, there's some of those big lift things on the lot there, and I need to get them moved, and I haven't checked over there this morning, so I thought, well, if they don't move them, maybe somebody who knows how to drive that stuff could come to the sale.
1: Listen, not a bad idea.
0: Listen to Megan like, I ain't doing that.
2: No, it's my day off.
0: Megan, I'm teasing. Well, it also isn't her stuff either, so she might be hesitant to get behind the wheel of something that doesn't belong to her. I'm kidding. Listen, how ironic, though, that's one on my list of things to do, and we pick you as the winner to come visit you on Tuesday. Wow.
1: Oh, yeah, it was meant to be.
0: It was. It must have been. Well, listen, looking forward to coming out and seeing you guys at Cummins, and that would be Cummins Sales and Service, correct?
1: Yep.
0: All right, in Cross Lanes. We'll see you on Tuesday. Hang on, I got a couple of other things I need to talk to you about. We'll get this all set up, and we'll deliver on Tuesday at noon, okay?
1: All right, thank you.
0: Thank you, Megan. It's 8:52, 8 minutes away from 9 o'clock. Jenny, anything to close with? Because we got to get out of here and make way for the V100 9 a.m. commercial free all music hour.
2: No, I'm ready.
0: All right, good deal. All right, folks, thanks so much for listening this morning. Back in the morning, I'll be here starting at 5:30.
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Thanks for listening. 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
1: 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We'll see clearing skies today with a high of 66. Nice and sunny tomorrow. The high Friday is 71. And we'll see some clouds increasing on Saturday with a high of 74. Now we're kicking off another long set of more music and better variety with Walk the Moon.

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B100, more music and better variety. Coming up, what are the social norms that you've kind of given up on? I'll have some thoughts for you on that coming up. Here's Miles.

0: B100 more music and better variety. Social norms, we have quite a few of them. Some people ignore them completely, but apparently there are a few that people are just giving up on. So rules that we are expected to follow. So here are some things that people are giving up. Not eating 3 meals a day, not pulling in their stomach like their mom used to tell them, and not fighting against being a night owl. So the person who says they're giving up 3 meals a day says, I've actually lost a lot of weight. I just eat now when I'm hungry. Also, not having expensive weddings. People are saving money on expensive weddings and are just using that money to do important things like, I don't know, buy gas, maybe a house. Also, being on Instagram and Facebook. I talked to someone the other day. I said, hey, I'll just send you a Facebook message. They're like, I'm not on Facebook. A lot of people are deleting those accounts, and it's making them feel pretty darn good. And also, not answering text right away, unless it's an emergency. Well, if I get a text from someone, I think it's rude not to respond. So that's what I'm not going to give up.
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There's Prince. I've learned a lot about Prince over the years and being a big fan. But one thing I didn't know was he was very generous and helped a lot of people with different things.

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State. Clearing skies on this Thursday. We'll see a high of 66, sunshine and plenty of it tomorrow with a high of 71. And the clouds will increase on Saturday. We'll see a high of 74. Now we're kicking off another long set of more music and better variety with Tayo Cruz.

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0: 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Mother's Day coming up this weekend. 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But when it comes to Mother's Day, brunches and bathrobes are nice. But they asked 2,000 moms what's the number one gift they want for Mother's Day. And the research focuses on one theme, and it doesn't cost you anything. Are you listening now? Free time is what moms want more than anything else. They want to be able to drop everything and do nothing at all. And a lot of moms just simply want quality time with their families. Oh, and there's one other thing. I think all moms can relate to this. They just want to go to the bathroom in peace.
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V100 more music and better variety. Hi, it's Jenny Murray, fresh off from another V100 Working Women's Wednesday. Last night at the Red Carpet Lounge, if you were there, you know we had a good time. And it was our first week of signing up the ladies to win our new piece of jewelry. Actually, it's two pieces of jewelry from Thomas Jewelers in Kanawha City. It's a matching anklet and bracelet. If you want to win, we'll see you this coming Wednesday starting at 5 at the Red Carpet Lounge with V100.

V100 more music and better variety. That's how we kick off the V100 Lunchbox Rewind. It's Cece. I don't want to say her last name. If you know what her last name is, you know why I don't even want to attempt to say it because, well, I'll probably say it incorrectly and it may upset a few people.

0: 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Let's say congratulations to our latest V100 Chick-fil-A Workday Boost winner. That would be Megan Burgess of Cummins Sales and Service in Cross Lanes. We'll be going to see them next week with their free lunches from the Southridge Center Chick-fil-A. And we pick new winners Thursday morning. 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
6: 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Clearing skies for us today. We'll see a high of 66. A beautiful Friday tomorrow. Sunshine. High 71, and on Saturday, the clouds increase, and we'll see a high of 74. 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

D100 more music and better variety. What are you getting into this weekend? Man, we got a lot of options for you. The ballet and Swan Lake. Foam at the Dome. If you want some ideas, see the Community Connection. 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

0: 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So there are different kinds of crushes. A lot of boys have a crush on a teacher at some point in their lives. There's also the childhood crush, the social media crush, celebrity crush, fictional crush, work crush. A lot of people have crushes at work. The convenient crush, the rebound crush, the authority figure crush, and the hate crush. What's that all about? Y'all shouldn't be hating. At least not, I don't think so, with a crush or anything.
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1: They say the holy water's watered down, and this town's lost its faith. Our colors will fade eventually, so if our time is running out, day after day, we'll make the mundane a masterpiece. 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

0: 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So stick around for that. All right, let's grab another check of V100 traffic.
1: With your traffic update, I'm Ryan Nicholson. There's only one accident to report on. That's at the eastbound Montrose Drive entrance ramp to I-64 in South Charleston. For more traffic tips, go to WV511.org. Once again, from the WCHS Traffic Studios, I'm Ryan Nicholson.
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3: 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She's falling apart but doing her best for us. She deserves this and more, and I hope my siblings and I can show her just how much she's loved and appreciated." So, Stacy, thanks for nominating Mom, and Lisa, Mom, you're the winner.
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3: 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Mostly clear skies tonight, then patchy fog and a low of 38. Tomorrow, patchy fog when you're waking up with Steve and Jenny. Then sunny skies, high 73. Tomorrow night, clouds, low 52. And Saturday, clouds giving way to some sun, high of 76. 63 right now in Dunbar, 63 here at the V100 Studios in downtown Charleston. Let's kick off another long set with Kygo and Whitney Houston on...

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0: 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Let's grab our final check of V100 traffic on this Thursday.
1: Good afternoon. This is Dale Cooper with a check of traffic. Accident to report to you on I-64 headed eastbound. My marker 55. That's at Montrose, the Montrose exit ramp. There is a multiple vehicle accident that is causing delays in that area. You want to be aware of that. Also, downtown Charleston in general, dense eastbound headed out of town. You can expect some delays, so you want to be careful as you're planning your way home tonight.
0: Thanks, Coop. We'll be back with traffic tomorrow morning. Steve and Ginny will after 6 a.m.
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0: 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Right here on V100, here's Alex Warren.
1: They say the holy water's watered down, and this town's lost its faith. Our colors will fade eventually, so if our time is running out, day after day, we'll make the mundane a masterpiece. Oh my, my, oh my, my love, I take one look at you, you're taking me out.

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